was the hottest summer since records began, but nobody really knows when they did. One for sorrow, two for she'll tell me how her day went. You can't measure anything good in football pitches or Empire State Buildings stacked one on top of another. All the good stuff is ephemeral. And last October was the wettest in 43 years, and still I did karaoke three times I met you. I'd go on to write 100 songs about what that felt like. And maybe that is some kind of record, but not one you can measure in Olympic-sized swimming pools or some other widely accepted euphemism.

Maybe a song about you shouldn't have a conventional chorus or hook, because any breakthrough about you would undoubtedly lead to the assassination of the professor who hypothesized your existence at all. You're the god particle in Baby Banks, the blackest black ever painted, or the world's largest roadside ball of yarn. It was a false spring and everyone had forgotten their jacket, but you're still out there somewhere, white hot, existing. Sorry that you couldn't be everything I wanted you to be. Like birdsong, I often wonder what it was that you were trying to tell me.

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2030, but now it's 4,000 then. From the ashes, I arise. The new style was Deltron Osiris. If you can buy this, let's go along and see how we go so far. The road is gone. Osiris, I'm here in the afterlife. In the future, where brothers will have to fight.

I see niggas go crazy in front of my eyes. For seeing on a crime and they can't do the time. I see niggas be wanted and going around with no money to hide. I see niggas lose people and keep things inside, and the hood has no one to confide in. Other than watch, we gon' kill all our enemies one at a time. Big Ross got by no shh, make us see thunder and lightning.

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I'm doing everything I said I would, it's not to be challenged. 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Weather is cold, I'm catching a flight to go where it's warm and sandy. I sent the money to pay for your flight, just give me your car when you landed. We met in person, I told her we going to dinner at 9, I planned it. Said she about to go down to the pool, she ain't doing much but tanning. Sat at the table looking at the view, she was like, this so romantic. Slim fit cargoes, they was Balenci, I got on the camera. I know that God wouldn't put me in.

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But every minute, every day, manifesting every day. Dedicated to the grind, you should know it's my time. Man, I know I'm gonna make it, you can see it in my face. 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But I hustle all the time, man, I'm grinding every week. 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

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It's Trillak, Jermaine, Chalowski, Osprey. Like the B.O.D. Rep, rep, rah. Him and you dance and play me in your car. 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

fucking winners. 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Love the way I floss. Big dripping, diamonds in the cross. Wood grain gripping with the gloss. Know that had a cost. See me lane switching in the whip. Color applesauce.